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1: It was the way I've always wanted it to be, love.
2: And it won't be.

lovely. Darling, Rock is quite a man about town, isn't he? And there's one song in particular he uses in his romantic

bounce to the bounce to the bounce to the bounce to the bounce to the bounce to the bounce to the bounce to the bounce to the bounce to the bounce to the bounce to the bounce to the bounce to the 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bounce to the bounce to the bounce to the bounce to the bounce to the bounce to the bounce to the bounce to the bounce to the bounce to the bounce to the bounce to the bounce to the bounce to the bounce to the bounce to the bounce to the bounce to the bounce to the bounce to the bounce to the bounce to the bounce to the bounce to the bounce to the bounce to the bounce to the bounce to the bounce to the bounce to the bounce to the bounce to the bounce to the bounce to the bounce to the bounce to the bounce to the bounce to the bounce to the bounce to the bounce to the bounce to the bounce to the bounce to the bounce to the bounce to the bounce to the bounce to the bounce to the bounce to the bounce to the bounce to the bounce to the bounce to the bounce to the bounce to the bounce to the bounce to the bounce to the bounce to the bounce to the bounce to the bounce to the bounce to the bounce to the bounce to the bounce to the boun

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Showing me her hands, who once carried grand beauty, so empty they are now, so empty they are now. With the fall of the day, she sat down in the corner of the room. I heard her cry while reaching for the curtain that fought its way out. Scars are carved in the wooden floor she sits on. There her final words unfold themselves with vicious honesty. She said, if only the one that sees me now could help my life in vain. 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What's left to me?

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The thoughts always came from somewhere else. He always twisted it to fit him, you see, instead of trying to twist himself around to fit something greater than himself. Man finally reached down and started talking about all men are equal. Man also talked about freedom, which is also against the cosmos law.

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0: Audition for Let It Be, take one.
1: Let it be, let it be. I don't know what the fuck I'm doing. Let's do this shit.
0: Audition for Let It Be, take two.
2: On three. Yeah. It's beginning to look a lot like you hating everywhere I go. Yeah. Yeah, I'm feeling it. It's beginning to look like you hating everywhere I go. Oh, oh, oh, oh. Yeah, yeah.
0: Audition for Let It Be, take three.
3: Feels a little bit like hating everywhere I go. Mm-hmm.
0: Audition for Let It Be, take four.
4: You hating, you hating, you hating, you hating, you hating, you hating.
5: It's supposed to go like this, Let It Be. Can't you Negroes get it?
6: Get it? Get it? Get it?

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Created with love, created with love, by love, by and in love, by and in love. Love is the beginning, love is the beginning, love is the continuation, love is the continuation, love is the end.

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You had told me it's over, because you need time to grow. I was dealing with this new information in the old way that you know. Breaking chairs, clearing bars, ruining lives and wasting chances as I go. Many things I tend to like just exactly because they're soft. Then there's another few things that I love because they're hard like rock. You know I loved your teeth, I felt their structure many times with my tongue. You know I loved your teeth because I kept complimenting your gums. We all know.

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There's the bruise I kept with me, you'd been biting at my breast and there was blood. A blue breast for brunch with my friends, something to tell them we were hot. 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
1: When we think about lies, we think about cheaters, deceivers, con artists, anything in that vein. 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

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I've lost all my names to fight out new screams. And in the hottest days,

with the coldest wind. I thought I'd burn the words to express the streams. Oh, in the hottest days, even with the coldest wind, I thought I'd burn the words to express your screams.

But it's been great talking to you. And I hope I'll see you the next time you're passing through. You know, it's like I said.